0: parents knew quite well, but is perhaps getting lost.
1: In sport, Caleb Clark will return home from the All Blacks tour of South Africa with a shoulder injury. In NPC Rugby, Bay of Plenty challenge for the Ranfurly Shield against Canterbury at 2 p.m. today, rugby with shift 4. The Warriors can retake second place on the NRL points table if they beat the Broncos in Brisbane tonight. And Kiwi swimmer Erica Fairweather's into the 400-metre freestyle final at the Pan Pacific Champs. She's qualified fifth alongside stars Lani Pallister and Katie Ledecky.
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3: The Breeze Accurate Traffic.
4: Very busy patch on our northern at Constellation Drive heading to the city. Currently a 20-minute trip from there to Sky City. There had been an earlier crash, Great North Road to St. Luke's Road eastbound on the Norwestern. One lane was blocked. That's been cleared, but there's still a few delays as you head back towards the city. Heading out to the airport, clear run this afternoon. Travel time of 25 minutes from the CBD.
3: Breeze weather with Harvey Norman. 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
5: Harvey Norman.
1: For Auckland, it's a cloudy day with a chance of showers, moderate southerly winds and a high of 18 degrees. Tonight's sky's clear with moderate southwesters and a low of 12.
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0: Auckland's Breeze on 93.4 with Vonda Shepherd, the wonderfully named Vonda Shepherd, hooked on a feeling. Never met a Vonda. Have you ever met a Vonda? No, it's a great name. I mean, maybe you are a Vonda. That would be amazing if you were. And if you've ever met a Vonda driving a Honda, there's bonus points for that. So last week, it was the Monga Faux Station tour last Saturday. Today, ahead of CRL opening in less than a month's time, a K Road station. You can have a nose around there. Kananga Ohape Station tour is on today. They're booking it in hour blocks until 5 o'clock, so the last one is five. You need to get online at crl.iticket.co.nz to have a nose around, and there's entertainment there as well as live music. In fact, I think there's a bit of a rave going on K Road today with the station tour, but head to crl.iticket.co.nz. Eurythmics to come, Belinda Carlisle and Sir Dave Dobbin next here at Auckland's Breeze.
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1: Auckland's Breeze on 93.4. We've got some 80s favourites for you after the update because we love that decade. Lionel Richie coming up, Survivor, Madonna. And we are only 9 days away from the Breeze Totally 80s Countdown. A couple of days of just brilliant songs as voted by you, all from the 80s. And it's going to be an amazing countdown, as it always is. It's thanks to Novus Class. And just by voting, you can vote for up to 10 songs, by the way, you will go into the draw to win an amazing prize. How are you fixed early September? Could you get to Brisbane? Would that be okay? Well, we'll send you there for a couple of nights, all paid for, $1,000 spending money. You get to go to the show to see Go West in Brisbane, Friday 4th of September, and a meet and greet with the lovely Peter Cox before the show. If you haven't voted already, head to thebreeze.rover.nz or text the word vote to 934. We'll send you a link and vote for your 80s favourites. And we can't wait for that countdown, 24th, 25th of this month with Novus Class. Madonna, Cherish next at The Breeze.
0: 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The songs we all love play on The Breeze.
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0: Breeze News with Ebert Pukekohe. 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
12: Good afternoon, I'm KM Adams with the latest at 1. A large earthquake has struck Indonesia. The 7.7 magnitude quake hit the archipelago's eastern province of Nusa Tenggara Timor. Three large aftershocks followed. Although tsunami warnings have been issued, civil defence here says there is no threat to New Zealand. Two trains have derailed in southern England as Europe grapples with another heatwave. The soaring temperatures are causing tracks to expand and buckle. 135 million people are expected to be affected by what is the fifth heatwave of the season, which could last into September. Warnings have been issued back home about snowfall on roads in both islands. One warning is currently active for Crown Range Road and the Lindis Pass in Otago. Warnings for Arthur's Pass, Porter's Pass and Lewis Pass further north are set to kick in later today. And the Central Plateau's Desert Road and the Napier Taupo Road are expected to see snow tomorrow. A Taupo business owner is suggesting the local business community chip in to help keep the town's New Year's Eve fireworks going. The district council has cancelled the event, citing budget reasons. Trade Zone Taupo owner Stephen says he's a big fan of the event.
13: They have the earlier one for the children. I'm a family man, I've got little children, and those kids really look forward to that. So I was quite sad that they'd miss out.
12: In rugby with Shift 4, the All Blacks tour of South Africa continues with the match against the Bulls in Pretoria tomorrow morning. Centre Anton Lennett-Brown knows what to expect.
14: They got a lot of variety in their game, so much depth, but what hasn't changed is that every time you run out to warm up, there's big bodies on the other side of the half.
12: And Welsh cyclist Finlay Tarling has died after an accident on the Tour of Portugal. The 19-year-old collided with a car while riding off the back of the peloton.
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5: The Breeze Accurate Traffic.
3: On our southern, heavy traffic at the Green Lane interchange heading into the city about 13 minutes from there to Nelson Street. Busy on our northern motorway at Constellation Drive heading south, slow going through there about 21 minutes to the Harbour Bridge. Also looks to have been a crash on State Highway 16, the southwestern heading back to the city near Newton Road exit. So traffic is building. Take care as you head through there.
5: Breeze weather with Harvey Norman. 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
0: Harvey Norman.
12: Partly cloudy for Auckland this afternoon with moderate southerlies and a high of 19, dropping to 12 tonight. Tomorrow, rain developing during the afternoon with a high of 15 for Sunday. A mix of sun and cloud on Monday.
5: The Breeze.
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0: Auckland's Breeze on 93.4 with Hot Chocolate, and it started with a kiss. We've got a full day of NPC action ahead of us, kicking off in just over half an hour from now. One New Zealand stadium down in Canterbury. It is Canterbury against Bay of Plenty. It's a Ramphilly Shield Challenge. Auckland hosting Hawke's Bay. That's 5 past 5. And Manawatu against Otago. That is 10 past 7 this evening. And at Navigation Home Stadium tomorrow, Counties Manukau against Tasman. Pointer Sisters to come. Lady Gaga with Bruno Mars, Die With a Smile. And next, from 1986, an absolute classic from that decade, John Farnham, Pressure Down, here at Auckland's Breeze.
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1: 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We've got the perfect way for you to start your Sunday morning. It's the House of Wellness with Chemist Warehouse. Back tomorrow from 8 o'clock. Tomorrow you can hear from Louis Davis, who's our New Zealand content creator, joining the show to discuss his new book. It's called The Modern Dad. You've got chances to win a copy of that book as well. Healthy snacking, up for discussion with Vanya from VJ Cooks. You can find out about stress management and how to harness the power of your breath to help manage stress. Women's health also is going to be one of the topics tomorrow. You can catch up on the House of Wellness podcast anytime by texting the word house to 934. Catch the show from 8 o'clock tomorrow till 10 here on The Breeze. Coming up, half an hour of non-stop music featuring Justin Timberlake, Huey Lewis and the news. And next, it's Crowded House here at Auckland's Breeze.
0: 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Robert and Jeanette.
2: The video on our socials that Rob said we shouldn't post. 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
2: Kia Kelda, KM Adams here with the latest at 2. Aftershocks have continued to rock Indonesia after a 7.7 magnitude quake hit the eastern province. At a depth of just 10 k's, it has triggered tsunami warnings and prompted hundreds to evacuate. Civil Defence here says there is no threat to New Zealand. Councils are being urged to increase their buying from local businesses. Central government agencies had to give greater consideration to buying from homegrown providers since last year, but there's no such expectations on councils. Dane Ambler from Buy NZ Made.
3: Councils have billions of dollars each year to spend in ratepayer money, and a lot of that money is going to overseas businesses, which is a real shame at a time when a lot of Kiwi businesses are struggling.
2: Luigi Mangione's lawyers are looking to have state murder charges against him dropped after he admitted shooting the CEO of United Healthcare. He pled guilty, blaming severe back pain and difficulties with America's health system. His legal team have filed to have the trial ended, citing double jeopardy laws against someone being tried twice for the same crime. A Cambridge professor who resigned after being accused of plagiarism has died. Jason Arde was the youngest ever black professor at the prestigious university, but quit after questions emerged about his work and life story. London police say his death is being treated as unexpected but not suspicious. To rugby league with Machinery House in a league of their own, and the Warriors are wary of the Broncos heading into their clash in Brisbane this evening. And just weeks after the World Cup, a host of All Whites return to the field for the opening round of the English Championship.
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6: The Breeze Accurate Traffic.
21: On our northern Silverdale to the CBD, taking 32 minutes. Very busy at Constellation Drive. It does free up after that. The earlier breakdown on the Harbour Bridge has been cleared, so moving freely across there now. On the southern Bombay to CBD, clear drive until Mount Wellington, where things get sticky right through until Newmarket, taking 21 minutes from Ellerslie to the city, and currently taking 25 minutes out to the airport.
6: Breeze weather with Harvey Norman. 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
22: Harvey Norman.
2: Partly cloudy for Auckland this afternoon with moderate southerlies and a high of 19, dropping to 12 tonight. Tomorrow, rain developing during the afternoon with a high of 15 for Sunday. A mix of sun and cloud on Monday.
6: The Breeze.
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0: Auckland's Breeze on 93.4 with Backstreet Boys, As Long As You Love Me. So a final couple of days of the wonderful purple and teal lights, the Vector lights lighting up Harbour Bridge. It's been purple and teal for Women's Health Week, looking really spectacular as well. And today, the final day of the Auckland Mushroom Festival on K Road. Yeah, they've been doing some amazing things with mushrooms, many outlets there. You can check it out online. It finishes up today, though. None of the magic variety, though. So yeah, don't worry about that. Yeah, you don't want to get involved with that. Coming up, Uncle Cracker, The Cars, George Michael, and Real Life with Send Me an Angel next here at Auckland's Breeze.
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8: 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Sergeant Hane, a gripping true story set in the Second World War about the 28th Māori Battalion hero, Lance Sergeant Hane Manahi, who led a daring assault up near vertical cliffs to turn the tide in a pivotal battle against the Axis powers. This movie is an emotional roller coaster, so strap in and get ready to honour the legacy and enduring impact of a true New Zealand hero. Sergeant Hane, streaming now on TVNZ Plus.
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1: Auckland's Breeze on 93.4. Got half an hour of non-stop music for you after the update, featuring Alex Warren, a great song from him called Fever Dream. He's about to hit our shores, and a week Monday he's going to be here at Spark Arena, which should be an amazing gig. If you're lucky, you might grab a ticket or two at thebreeze.rover.nz. You can also find out about many other international artists coming to our shores very soon. Alongside Alex Warren, we've got music by The Eagles, Phil Collins, and an 80s favourite, starting off half an hour of non-stop music next from Matthew Wilder here at The Breeze.
0: The widest variety of music plays on The Breeze. The 80s, the 90s, the best of now. The songs we all love play on The Breeze.
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13: Good afternoon, I'm KM Adams with the latest at 3.
4: Two people have died following a serious crash last night in Rotorua. It happened near the intersection of Tenai and Rotokawa roads and involved a car and a motorcycle. The motorcycle's driver and passenger both died at the scene. And State Highway 50 near the intersection of Kereru Road in Hastings is blocked after a car has hit a power pole. Police say while the driver appears uninjured, there are power lines down blocking the road and motorists are advised to avoid the area. From bush appreciation gatherings to a dance for nature, more than 35 communities are rallying nationwide against the government's Conservation Amendment Bill. Greenpeace spokesperson Jen Toop says generations of fighting could be undone.
13: And these are places that we as New Zealanders go hunting and fishing and camping and tramping with our friends in whānau, and they are places that we love deeply.
4: MP David Seymour is sticking up for small businesses, no matter how bad they smell. The government is scrapping the offensive trades list under the 70-year-old Health Act, which includes dag crushing, fish scraping and bone boiling. David Seymour.
14: I'm all for regulating people once to protect the public interest, but regulating people twice with redundant laws is just wasting everybody's time and money.
4: To rugby league with Machinery House in a league of their own, and the Warriors are expecting their Brisbane-based supporters to turn out in big numbers to cheer them on against the Broncos tonight. Coach Andrew Webster says his players love seeing supporters walking from the famous Caxton Hotel to Suncorp Stadium.
15: We've been in a lot of cities now and had that march and hear about it, they see it, they know it's about to happen. They feel so well supported, so do it every week.
4: Almost 120,000 New Zealand-born people live in Brisbane, roughly 5% of the city's population.
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17: The Breeze Accurate Traffic.
18: On our roads this afternoon, the Northern Silverdale to the city, 29 minutes. It's still quite busy through Constellation Drive, slow patch there. On the Southern Bombays to CBD, 42-minute drive this afternoon. Lots of traffic around Sylvia Park and again through Green Lane. 20-minute trip on the Northwestern Westgate to the CBD. And if you're heading out to the airport, fairly clear run, taking 25 minutes.
17: Breeze weather with Harvey Norman. 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
19: Harvey Norman.
4: Partly cloudy for Auckland this afternoon with moderate southerlies and a high of 19, dropping to 12 tonight. Tomorrow, rain developing during the afternoon with a high of 15 for Sunday. A mix of sun and cloud on Monday.
17: The Breeze.
1: 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Fergal Sharkey, Phil Collins and next Matthew Wilder. 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

0: Auckland's Breeze on 93.4 with Ice House from 1982 and Hey Little Girl. If I was allowed to vote for the Totally 80s Countdown, I would have that in my top 10, one of the 10 songs I could vote for. You can vote, though. Text the word vote to 934. We'll send you a link. The countdown begins a week Monday, and you've got until this coming Friday to get those votes in. Voting gets you in to win an awesome prize as well. Now, they're back on Monday morning. Robert and Jeanette are waking us up from 6 o'clock here on The Breeze. They've got all the information we need to start our day. And your favourite music, of course, plus traffic updates every 15 minutes and the quick fire quiz at 10 to 8. You can listen on the Rover app or here on 93.4. Robert and Jeanette here on The Breeze. Coming up next, we got from the 80s Los Lobos, not even kidding, La Bamba here at Auckland's Breeze.
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0: Auckland's Breeze on 93.4, coming up half an hour of non-stop music for you after the news update, featuring Rod Stewart's Rhythm of My Heart. Rod, of course, has been laid up, hasn't he? He's had a stent put in, and he's had to cancel the remaining legs of his North American tour. Hopefully, he'll be back in action pretty soon, because he does like to keep on touring. It's supposed to be his farewell tour, but you never know. I'm sure he'll complete those dates that he wasn't able to do. He's going to be out of action for about 4 weeks or so, and we wish him the best, of course. Rod Stewart, what a trooper. Also coming up, Dido, Dragon, and next, Four Seasons, December 63, here at The Breeze.
1: 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And the 2000s you love. The widest variety of music plays on The Breeze.
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15: Kia ora, I'm KM Adams with the latest at 4. The National Disaster Management Agency in Indonesia has confirmed one person has died and four have been injured in the 7.7 magnitude quake. Video on social media showed buildings crumbling and people fleeing into the streets. A local tsunami warning was issued and later retracted. There's a call for clearer construction career pathways to tackle our tradie shortage. A new survey found 45% of construction leaders believe clearer long-term employment opportunities would attract more people to the industry. Richard White from Kennards Hire says the government could be doing more to help.
16: We need to have those right policy conditions for confidence so that they can continue to grow and deliver what our infrastructure pipeline is and what it needs to continue to be.
15: Councils are being urged to think local when handing out contracts. The Buy New Zealand Made campaign says billions of ratepayer dollars are going overseas. Spokesperson Dane Ambler.
9: And also the cost of replacement. So if you go with a New Zealand firm in the first place, you're quite often going to save costs in the long run.
15: A person has been fined for waking a polar bear with a foghorn in Norway. They'll have to pay nearly $9,000 after being found to have intentionally disturbed the sleeping animal. To Rugby League with Machinery House in a league of their own, and beware the wounded Broncos. That's the message from Brisbane coach Michael Maguire as his struggling team prepares to face the Warriors in the NRL this evening.
17: These guys are playing for to get the good performance, and it gives me a good look at what we've got moving forward as well. They're all quality people and players. I'm looking forward to, obviously, what happens over the next few weeks.
15: And former All Blacks coach Scott Robertson has turned down the offer to coach the Southern Orcas NRL bid for a spot in the 2029 competition.
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1: The Breeze Accurate Traffic.
11: On our northern Silverdale to the CBD, taking 26 minutes. It's moving smoother through Constellation Drive now. On the southern, from the Bombays over the hill, clear drive until Ellerslie, where congestion picks up, taking about 20 minutes from there to the central city. Looking good out west, currently 18 minutes from Westgate to the city on the northwestern. And if you're heading out to the airport, that trip taking around 24 minutes.
1: Breeze weather with Harvey Norman. 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
19: Harvey Norman.
15: Mostly cloudy for Auckland as we drop down to a low of 11 tonight. Tomorrow, rain developing during the afternoon with a high of 15 for Sunday. A mix of sun and cloud and a high of 13 on Monday.
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0: Auckland's Breeze on 93.4, Shania Twain, from this moment on. So there's been another CRL station tour today ahead of liftoff in less than a month's time. It's going to make a big difference in people's lives, I think, once CRL is up and running. So it's Karanga Ahape Station today, K Road Station. The last slot there is 5 o'clock today for a nose around. They're completely free, these station tours, ahead of grand openings. But you do have to book online, head to the CRL website to do it next weekend. It's to Waihoratio Station next Saturday, the 22nd of August. Again, you can book your one-hour slot there for a nose around. And there's always entertainment as well. I know somebody who went to the Maunga Fo Station one last weekend, the formerly Mount Eden, and that was really cool, apparently. So, take advantage of that if you fancy. It's completely free. Kim Carnes coming up, Neville Brothers, and next Rick Springfield, Jesse's Girl, here at The Breeze.
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1: Auckland's Breeze on 93.4. We're dead excited for a week Monday to come around. It's when we start our totally 80s countdown. The big 80s songs as voted for by you. 2 days of just amazing sounds. And you've got less than a week to get your votes in. So Friday coming up is the final day for that. You can vote at thebreeze.rover.nz or text the word vote to 934. We'll send you a link. Just by voting, you're in to win an awesome prize to see Go West in Brizzy early September with lots of add-ons included there. So get those votes in. It's with Novus Glass, and it's going to be an awesome countdown this year. Coming up after the update, Taylor Swift, we've got Prince, and we've got Bryan Adams. Can't stop this thing we started. Next at The Breeze.
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15: Good evening, I'm KM Adams with the latest at 5. At least 5 people have died after a powerful 7.7 magnitude earthquake in Indonesia. The governor of East Nusa Tenggara province has told a press conference the 5 people died after rubble fell on them while they slept. Indonesian authorities said the epicentre of the quake was located off the north coast of Flores Island. New Zealand's construction industry remains confident about its future in the face of economic pressures. A survey found 84% expect the industry to grow over the next 5 years, despite a decline in confidence compared to last year. Richard White from Kennards Hire.
16: It's difficult to pin down to one reason. Major headwinds we see is economic uncertainty, rising material costs, and regulatory delays.
15: A report has been released into an incident which saw a man partially sucked out of an airplane window. The 61-year-old reportedly suffered significant injuries during the accident aboard a Ryanair flight from Greece to Germany. American airline regulators now say it was caused by a fan blade on the plane's jet engine breaking free and slamming into the side of the cabin. They've highlighted evidence of fatigue cracking to the broken blade. To rugby with shift four, and Canterbury has held on to beat Bay of Plenty in their NPC clash in Christchurch. They defended the Ranfurly Shield, winning 33-28 after leading 21-0 at one stage. Beaten captain Naitoa Akoi was emotional on Sky Sport.
17: Oh, we dug deep. Heaps of character shown. That's footy, eh? And that's Ranfurly, man. He obviously didn't come out with the goods, but it was a valiant effort.
15: And Scott Robertson has turned down the chance to become the inaugural coach of the Southern Orcas NRL bid.
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19: Breeze weather with Harvey Norman. 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
20: Harvey Norman.
15: We have moderate sou'westers for Auckland this evening as we drop to a low of 11 tonight. Tomorrow, rain developing during the afternoon, a high of 15 for Sunday, a mix of sun and cloud, and 13 Monday.
19: The Breeze.
1: 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And to get you in the mood, we've got Lionel Richie coming up for you, the Eurythmics and music by Prince. But first, a flavour of 1991 from Bryan Adams.

0: It was the 80s. We taped songs off the radio. The music was off the charts. At The Breeze, we celebrate that incredible decade with Novus Glass and the Totally 80s Countdown.
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0: Auckland's Breeze on 93.4 with Lionel Richie from 1983 and All Night Long. So excited for our Totally 80s Countdown, which starts a week Monday. You've got until Friday coming up to get your votes in, so less than a week to get those votes in. You can text the word vote to 934 and we'll send you a link. Be in to win an awesome prize as well. I reckon we've got a couple of songs lined up for you that are going to be featuring high on our Totally 80s Countdown, namely Bruce Springsteen with Dancing in the Dark and You Too with or Without You. But next, I've got John Bon Jovi and Blaze of Glory for you here at The Breeze.
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1: Auckland's Breeze on 93.4. Now, Sarah van der Clay recently shared a photo of her dog, Molly. Cute dog. That was on Facebook after she'd been freshly groomed. That was a dog, not Sarah. She asked you, our Breeze family, if Molly needed a winter jacket. Overwhelmingly, you said yes. Thankfully, the team at Petstock heard that Molly was braving the cold without a winter jacket, so they sorted her out with a brand new coat. And they've given us an extra dog coat to give away. So we'd like to do that. To enter, head to the Breeze New Zealand Facebook page, find the Petstock post, and just tell us the name of your dog to me and to win. That's a Breeze NZ Facebook page. Petstock offers grooming, puppy school, DIY dog wash, pet ID tags, water testing, and more. After the updates, we're going to get you into Saturday night with half an hour of non-stop music featuring Stevie Winwood, Paul Young, and first up, Alana Miles here at the Breeze.
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16: Evening, I'm KM Adams with the latest at 6. Two people have died following a serious crash last night in Rotorua. It happened near the intersection of Tenai and Rotokawa Roads and involved a car and a motorcycle. The motorcycle's driver and passenger both died at the scene. And a stretch of State Highway 35 is closing overnight after heavy rain caused some rockfall. It'll be closed between Waiau and Anaura Roads from 9 tonight and reopen at 6 tomorrow morning. Warnings have been issued about snowfall on roads in both islands. Warnings have just kicked in for both Arthur's and Porter's Pass, with the warning for Lewis Pass set for later this evening. And the Central Plateau's Desert Road and the Napier-Taupo Road are expected to see snow tomorrow. A survey of construction businesses has found more are choosing to hire equipment rather than buy it. It comes as over half of New Zealand decision makers reported reduced project activity in the past year. Richard White from Kennards Hire says they've been affected by the global conflict.
6: Rising fuel costs, rising material costs, everything that we do in New Zealand, because we're so far away from the rest of the world, and always has an impact.
16: To rugby, with Shift 4 in Canterbury has retained the Ranfurly Shield. They held on to beat Bay of Plenty 33-28. Beaten captain Naitoa Akoi couldn't hold back his emotions on Sky Sport.
17: Bro, I've lost seven finals and I'd love to win one, especially for the Bay. I've got a lot of love for this team and damn, my mum's going to kill me for crying, Bay. I love rugby, man. Keep rugby alive.
16: And Kiwi swimmer Erica Fairweather has won bronze in the 400 metres freestyle at the Pan Pacific Championships.
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19: Breeze weather with Harvey Norman. 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
16: We have moderate sou'westers for Auckland this evening as we drop to a low of 11 tonight. Tomorrow, rain developing during the afternoon, a high of 15 for Sunday, a mix of sun and cloud, and 13 Monday.
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2: 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Well, how about that?
1: 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The 80s,
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1: 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The songs we all love
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From the best of the 80s to the best of now. Don't be afraid. It's the widest variety of music. And it plays on the Breeze.

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0: 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The best of now. Somebody pour me a drink. 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
1: Hi, Mike from Waitemata. 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
0: The Breeze Totally 80s Countdown is coming with Novus Glass. 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I need a hero. 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
11: Good morning, I'm Torben with the latest at 6. A man has been arrested in Hamilton after four people were stabbed and a firearm discharged. Police were called to Churchill Avenue in the suburb of Mairoa at around 9 p.m. last night. One of the victims managed to flee to a nearby property where a firearm was discharged without causing injury after the alleged offender followed them there. One person is in critical condition while another suffered serious injuries. A 23-year-old man is now in custody and police believe there's no ongoing risk to the public. At least 47 people are now dead after yesterday's earthquake in Indonesia. The 7.7 magnitude quake struck in the country's east and was followed by more than 200 aftershocks along with several tsunamis. Widespread damage to buildings was recorded with rescue teams now racing to pull people from the rubble. Protesters involved in nationwide action want greater protection of New Zealand's conservation land. Activities from Northland to Invercargill shone the spotlight on the Conservation Amendment Bill yesterday. Greenpeace spokesperson Jen Toop says government should not be a developer of such land.
12: The government is supposed to be the guardian of conservation land, of public conservation land, and we don't think that they have the right to open it up for private commercial exploitation.
11: In sport, the All Blacks are 17-0 ahead, close to half-time against the Bulls in Pretoria. Josh Morby scoring two tries here on Sky Sport.
13: Away to the left-wing side for Luckey. And then Luckey back in field, two for Morby.
11: And rugby with shift four. To the NRL, the Warriors have thrashed the Broncos 40-6 in Brisbane. The win puts them equal on 36 points alongside the Panthers, two below leaders, the Roosters.
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0: Breeze weather with Harvey Norman.
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11: For Auckland, cloud turns to rain in the afternoon with moderate southerly winds and a high of 16 degrees. It's wetter as the night progresses with moderate southerlies and a forecast low of 7 degrees.
15: The Breeze.
17: Good morning, Jerry here with you for your Sunday morning. We've got Elton John on the way with a song that gets belted out in sports stadiums if your team is wearing blue. But before that, we've got a bit of UB40.

0: was the 80s. We taped songs off the radio. The music was off the charts. At The Breeze, we celebrate that incredible decade with Novus Glass and a totally 80s countdown.
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0: It's a bit of ABBA. Gimme, gimme, gimme on the breeze on your Sunday morning. Good morning, Jerry here with you. Hey, we were talking about ABBA this morning in a roundabout way. It was the answer to a quiz question in which we said there's a band that you can spell forwards and backwards. And in the little quiz around the building, after I asked that question, a lot of people said ABBA. What would you say as quizmaster if you had been me? If someone had said, aha, would you have given them the point, yes or no? I declined the point. It was ah-ha, which backwards is a bit more like, I suppose, isn't it? Aha, backwards. Quite the quizmaster, I am. We've got on the way. I'll give you a quiz here. A woman's wearing red, therefore the singer must be... who? Up next on The Breeze.
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0: It's Genesis. In Too Deep on the Breeze. You're with me, Jerry, on your Sunday morning. Thanks for your company. And thanks for your company if you listen to The Breeze all the way through the week. It's not just a Sunday morning get-together, is it? Of course, it's a lifestyle, The Breeze. We were asking people, in fact, with their life and their family, what are the names that are being used for grandparents? And what a subject. It had people talking and telling tales from all over. We heard of a Mimi. We heard of a Grammy Mammy. There were some great names for granddads. I think one was Gub. I loved it. And then this guy popped up on the phone. He doesn't get called granddad. He gets called, well, he gets called this.
1: Keithy. All my kids' friends call me that from on the soccer fields and all that. That's better than Sharkman, because I like the Cronulla Sharks.
0: Don't you love that? He made me smile all week, did Keithy, thinking about it. Not Grandad, but Keithy. On the way in the music, we've got Cher, Heart, Savage Garden, Culture Club and The Calling.
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0: Good morning. Jerry here. You got plenty more where that came from in the next hour as we move on through with Billy Idol Blue and a singer who you should know, really. The initials DD. I think we all know who I'm talking about there, don't we?
1: Your local breakfast. Robert and Jeanette.
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14: Good morning, I'm Torben with the latest at 7. A mass stabbing in Hamilton has put four people in hospital. It happened in the suburb of Mairoa around 9 last night and saw a firearm discharged without injury after the alleged offender followed one of the victims to a nearby property. A 23-year-old man has been arrested while one person is in a critical condition and another has serious injuries. Further strikes on shipping have been recorded in the Strait of Hormuz, despite Donald Trump claiming to have complete control of the vital waterway. With the US president recently musing about declaring the strait an American territory, Iran has issued strongly worded statements disputing this and appears to be backing them up with violence. Elsewhere in the region, a major port city in Yemen has paused operations after several attacks by the Iran-aligned Houthi movement. And a nationwide Greenpeace Day of Protest has put conservation firmly at the top of the election agenda. Activities against the Conservation Amendment Bill took place from Northland to Invercargill yesterday. Spokesperson Jen Toop says it's about taking a stand less than 3 months out from the general election.
15: The future of our conservation land will be decided on November 7th at this election, because there are political parties that are campaigning on selling off public conservation land.
14: In sport, the All Blacks are racing to a win over the Bulls in Pretoria. 43-19 was the latest score. In NPC rugby, Hawke's Bay beat Auckland at Eden Park and Otago won over Manawatu. Rugby with shift 4. In the NRL, the Warriors have thrashed the Broncos 40-6 in Brisbane. The win puts them equal on 36 points alongside the Panthers, two below leaders the Roosters. And Kiwi golfer Ryan Fox remains near the bottom of the PGA Tournament leaderboard in Memphis.
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17: Breeze weather with Harvey Norman. 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
18: Harvey Norman.
14: For Auckland, cloud turns to rain in the afternoon with moderate southerly winds and a high of 16 degrees. It's wetter as the night progresses with moderate southerlies and a forecast low of 7 degrees.
17: The Breeze.
0: Good morning, you with Jerry on your Sunday morning. I did say as a little tease before the news, the singer kicking us off this hour has the initials DD. Could it be any more obvious who this is about to be?

0: Human League on the Breeze with Human. I know, you called Human League, you're going to release a song, going to be a hit, you may as well also call that Human. Why not? It is very human of us, of course, to love a would-you-rather scenario. And in fact, it's very human of us to kiss one another. If we're in love, or perhaps it could be a family member, you kiss them on the head. Oh, yeah. You could, I don't know, give a little snuggle, little peck on the cheek. Lots of ways to kiss each other. Which is why this scenario, this hypothetical, went gangbusters this week. Around our offices, and talking to you listening at home, we asked, would you rather give up kissing, or would you rather give up sauces? Tomato, barbecue, sweet chili sauce, we're talking mayonnaise, sauces in your meals, sauces on your curries. Any type of sauce would have to be gone if you were keeping kissing, and the same as vice versa. And I'm pretty sure most people said they'd give up kissing. In fact, we did get one text in from a Lee saying sauce is actually a smooth blended liquid. However, relish is chunky. Cheers, Lee. So it turns out, you know, there were little grey areas amongst it. What would you have chosen? Text me, 934. Would you give up kissing or would you give up sauces? What a dilemma. Enya's on the way. Fleetwood Mac and Ronan Keating too. Wonder what they'd give up.
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0: Brian Adams, Summer of 69 on The Breeze with Jerry on your Sunday morning. Good morning to you, by the way. Oh, dear. Yeah, that's one of those songs you had to belt out if you're going to sing along. Here's a song that we did have someone belt out on the phone with us this week. Would you be able to get this song just from this clue?
1: I sit here alone and I wonder why.
0: Now, of course, that's part of a verse sung by Narelle, who was, or is actually, going to fundraise to get her kids over to South America for a sports trip. Not till 2028, but they're doing it this week and next. Wow. And Narelle is actually going to get up on stage, belt out some 80s tracks. One more time.
1: I sit here alone and I wonder why.
0: What song's that? Come on. I know it's an itch you got to scratch in your brain. Or are you already there? You've already figured out that it's a bit of Kim Wilde, Kids in America. If you got it, well done to you. And how cool is that from Narelle calling us up this week on The Breeze? On The Breeze, by the way, we've got Holiday Makers, Chicago and Grace up next.
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0: Hey, cheers for your company. It's me, Jerry. And that was our time together. Oh, it sounds like the end of a hot date, doesn't it? Speaking of hot dates, hot times, hot things, if you're feeling hot, you should be listening to House of Wellness. And it's coming up on the other side of the news.
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15: Good morning, I'm Torben with the latest at 8. One person is in hospital in a critical condition after a mass stabbing incident in Hamilton. Three others were also injured, all with suspected knife wounds, one seriously. It happened on Churchill Ave in Mairoa about 9 last night and saw a 23-year-old man arrested. Meanwhile, at least 5 people are injured after a mass shooting at a US college. It happened at Virginia State University just before classes were set to start. Multiple suspects are still at large. Opponents of the Conservation Amendment Bill say Kiwis will always make a noise for nature. 35 community protest actions against the bill took place from Northland to Invercargill yesterday. Greenpeace's Jen Toop says the protesters were clear about what they don't want to see in future.
16: More open cast mines on conservation land. We could even see private resorts, gondolas and shopping complexes in our national parks.
15: And thousands of Bonnie Tyler fans have lined the streets of her hometown in Wales ahead of her funeral. Mourners from around the world flocked to Mumbles in Swansea as the 75-year-old's coffin arrived home. Tyler, whose real name is Gaina Sullivan, died in Portugal last month. Her funeral is set for early next week. In sport, the All Blacks have put away the Bulls in their latest tour match in South Africa, 50-19. Man of the match Anton Segner explains it wasn't easy here on Sky Sport.
17: Credit to the Bulls. I don't think the scoreboard reflects how hard of a game it was, especially there in that second half. They came out firing and really put us under the pump.
15: Rugby with shift 4. To the NRL, the Warriors have had a big win at their second home in Brisbane, beating the Broncos 40 points to 6.
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19: Harvey Norman.
15: For Auckland, cloud turns to rain in the afternoon with moderate southerly winds and a high of 16 degrees. It's wetter as the night progresses with moderate southerlies and a forecast low of 7 degrees.
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22: Morning, it's so good to have your company this Sunday morning. On the House of Wellness today, healthy snacking with the one and only Vanya, aka VJ Cooks. Could the secret to managing stress be right under your nose? Ashley and Christy from Take In reveal their brand new invention. This is very cool, actually. Carolyn Taylor and Catherine from Aspen NZ are in to tell us more about Fluistat BV Gel. Our resident pharmacist Piara takes a deep dive into women's health. But up next, the one and only Louis Davis. He's got a new book out, of course, Celebrity Treasure Island, and a big influencer in the world. We've got a copy of that book to give away as well. This is Pat Benatar. We belong. It is The Breeze. Good morning.

0: It's Mike and the Mechanics, the Living Years. And it's The Breeze with Mike. And only a week to go for your Totally 80s Countdown vote. So make sure you get them in. You can text VOTE to 934 for the link or go breeze.rover.nz. This is the House of Wellness. It's what we do on a Sunday morning. And joining us on the show right now, Louis Davis via Zoom call. Famous for Celebrity Treasure Island, famous for having millions of followers on all the platforms. He's an influencer, but he's also a modern dad, and he's written a book about it. What inspired you to write it, Louis?
1: Oh, right. I have lots of things. I think first of all, I had incredible parents, so it's a love letter to the amazing life my parents gave me growing up in the North. But in this time that we're living in, so much of the special things about, you know, generations before, you know, for me growing up on the coast, having connection to the moana and the taiao, you know, learning how to fish and dive and being in the bush and, you know, having my grandparents around, aunties and uncles, this is becoming less and less possible for people as we have to move to urban areas and, you know, people have to have careers and provide for their families. And like rural towns like mine, we don't have the infrastructure, you know, we don't have schools and doctors and we didn't have internet for a long time, you know, where I'm from. And so it's how do we navigate the ideal way we want things to be for our kids while also acknowledging the time that we're living in, you know, like it's all good to say, yeah, my kid will never have an iPad and this, that, and the next, but, you know, kids do like Paw Patrol and things like that. And you will find like a balance that doesn't involve, you know, thinking you're a terrible parent or bashing your head against the wall at night as you try to create this perfect whole food technology-free environment for your kid to grow up in while also landing somewhere in the middle, and it's exploring those things.
0: How do you block out the noise? Because I'm not a parent, right? I see all my friends, they struggle sometimes. I'm like, please, I don't have kids. But how do you block out the noise? Because there's so much advice coming all the time.
1: Yeah. First, never take advice from someone that you wouldn't want kids like this.
0: Love that.
1: I mean, listening to people talk about, you know, sugar-free diets for their kids and, you know, technology-free environments, you know, all this kind of stuff, and all I think is, your kid's naughty. For me, it's my parents, you know, they gave me a really good compass for this stuff, you know, and like, it's really important. It's really basic stuff, you know, connection to community, how you connected to your neighbors and your aunties and uncles and your grandparents, how do you serve your village? You know, and here on the North, we still have elements of that, you know, that when you have too much kaya, when you grow too much, or you hunt or dive too much, you share, you look after your elderly, you know, you help your neighbors dig fence posts, you know, you help them carry their heavy washing machine or whatever out to the dump, all those kinds of things. It's really basic stuff. And when you don't have community because you don't live near your parents, you know, because you don't live near your aunties and uncles, or you do live in an apartment building where no one knows each other, You have to simulate it. You have to build your village, right? Who is your village? Is it your friends at your gym? Is it your friends in your kapaka group? Is it just friends that, you know, that are at your local cafe? But it's a hard thing for our generation. You know, we're all chasing something better. You know, long before we want kids, we want to have a career. We want a house. We want money. We want to travel. Our generation, kids aren't high up on that. And I was like that. But yeah, home eventually called me. And that's... Yeah,
0: it's Louis Davis on The Breeze. This is the House of Wellness, of course, from Celebrity Treasure Island, a massive influencer with millions of followers and now an author. He's so open, isn't he? We've got a copy of the book to give away in just a minute. Also, what was the hardest part of writing that book? We'll put that question to him. In the meantime, this is Alex Warren in Fever Dream on his way to the country in a week's time. This is The Breeze.

0: That's Roxy Music Dance Away. Great 80s song. You can vote for that with our Totally 80s Countdown. A week left to vote. All thanks to Novus Glass. Can't wait to count them down. Can't wait to see your vote as well. This is the House of Wellness on the Breeze, the show that helps you live a fuller, better and healthier life. We are catching up with Louis Davis. He was third in Celebrity Treasure Island, massive influencer as well. And now he's opening up, talking about being a modern dad. The Modern Dad is the name of the book. Let's find out a bit more about it. What was the relationship with your old man like, Louis?
1: My dad is my hero, eh? My grandfather wasn't in the picture. He bailed.
0: Mm.
1: So my dad didn't have a dad. You know, he didn't have anyone to teach him how to fish, or, you know, no one was at his games, or he never got picked up from boarding school. He was just there. And he didn't have that relationship with his dad. So my dad had every excuse to be useless.
0: Right.
1: You know, it would have been justifiable almost. But I had an incredible dad, incredibly engaged, incredibly present, believed in me. You know, it was not at every game. He was at every practice. You know, my dad is still like that. He'll drop anything to come. His favorite thing in the world is just to hang out with his kids.
0: Okay, what was the hardest chapter for you to write in this book? Because, look, I love the way you've got the sort of little quick guides in there, you know, the pages where you've summed up the chapters and you've just gone, look, here's my bullet points, pretty much. What was the hardest part for you to write about?
1: It's just hard as a hautotu Māori kid who has that. Well, I have a formal ADHD, but I didn't need a diagnosis to know that. It was very hard to write anything. I had heaps of help around me, you know, Sarah and Emma and my team that look after me with my other mahi. Like, everyone was really helpful and they kind of built it. It's anything where I feel like unfinished, you know, you feel like a fraud. That's the hardest part. When you talk about your fears and your worries and your anxieties about the world and yourself, and because we all have our own broken parts of ourselves. And so there's stuff in the book that I feel fuck up. I feel painful.
0: Yeah.
1: The idea that people are going to read it, but.
0: Good.
2: They're not things I've overcome. You know, they're things that I'm still going through. I'm still dealing with.
0: Yeah. And there's no, you know, I guess there's no shame in expressing how you feel. On that though, in the book you say domestic violence occurs at higher rates amongst Māori today. It's not just factors beyond race though. What? Explain that. What do you mean a bit more? Because I was quite drawn to that.
1: Well, for me, I was born when Once the Warriors comes out, right?
0: Mm-hmm.
1: The biggest story ever told about the Māori household, about Tāne Māori. And it's still the biggest story ever told, you know, about our people. But that's not how I grew up. I grew up in love. You know, I grew up with incredible parents. You know, I watched my whole life. I just got to watch my dad love my mum. You know, it was incredible to get to have that as a child. But we don't see that in media. That's not the stories we tell about my people. You can't think of a famous story about a soft, warm, affectionate Māori father. It doesn't exist. And so my mission with my storytelling is to tell a story so big, so far-reaching that it washes away any stereotype that came before me. I'm very mindful about that. This might be all you see about Te Iwi Māori, so I want you to know that we're more than Once Were Warriors and the All Blacks.
0: It is Louis Davis. This is the House of Wellness on the Breeze, thanks to the team at Chemist Warehouse. If you would like to win a copy of his book, The Modern Dad, all you've got to do is use the keyword modern, M-O-D-E-R-N. Leave a gap, give us your name and send it off to 934. One more question to put to him, and that's about how he, as a father trying to be present, deals with phones. When you're an influencer, I guess phones are part of you every day. How does he separate all that with the kids? We'll find out next. This is Stevie Wonder, part-time lover. It's the House of Wellness. It is the

0: As the Verve, Bittersweet Symphony, it is the Breeze with Mike on your Sunday morning. Bit of a southerly blast over the country, so some road snowfall warnings out for both the North and the South Island. Well, it is the House of Wellness on the Breeze, the show that helps you live well, stay well, feel well, and also parent well. We can help you with that. Louis Davis has written a book called The Modern Dad. In fact, final chance to get in the draw. Use the keyword modern, leave a gap, give us your name, and send that off to 934. We can put you in the draw for a copy of Louis Davis's book, The Modern Dad. We're going to ask about phones, being an influencer. How does he deal with that in the household? But just to wrap up, Louis, what's one thing Kiwis can do to strengthen relationships with their kids?
1: Oh, bro, it's be interested. Like, get on your hands and knees and be a dinosaur. Build the Hot Wheels track, you know. Learn about every Ushi that you're missing in the box and how you can find it, you know. You're, like, to be interested in your kid is, like, that's who they're looking for. All they want is us. That's the only thing your kids want. They don't want to go to school. They don't even want to, you know, they don't want to do gymnastics or play rugby. They actually just want you. And if you go to a school assembly or if you go to the school production, you go to cross country, they're just scanning their eyes. They're just the crowd. They're just looking for you. And they want to make eyes with you to know that my mum, my dad, my parent, they were there. You know, they care. They showed up and they're here because I matter. And if your kid has that, because I'm speaking as the kid here, not as the expert parent. I'm the kid that had parents that just thought I was wonderful. Mm. And it doesn't matter how good or bad I played on Saturday. It doesn't matter how good or bad my grades were.

0: how I was in the school production, they just took an interest in me, and that's the foundation of everything that's happened in my life.
1: Wow, well, that, I love that. The parents showed up, you've showed up writing this book, everyone's helping one another. I love that. Thank you, and congrats on everything. Just before you go, actually, this one, because you're a content creator, right? So, you know, how do you deal with the whole phone thing with your kids?
0: Yeah. It's that my kids don't have any devices. I'm aware of that hypocrisy as me who's distracting the masses with my videos.
1: Yeah.
0: But it's... Yeah, so we have, but my mission is not to be technology free, you know, like right. I still, you know, every Friday night when the kids finish their week, we have exact same thing. We have butter popcorn, peanut M&Ms, and we watch a movie every week. We rotate through the house who chooses the movie.
1: Oh, yeah, nice.
0: And like, you're, they're our, you know, I don't want anyone to be whakama that has devices and all that kind of stuff. That's not my goal. It's my goal is to give my kids a life that is so interesting and so full of wonder that, you know, they don't crave that. You know, so for my kids, they love being on the boat. They love being at the beach. You know, they love just going down to the native bush behind their house or walking around in the mud and getting muddy. So, and that part of that comes from just being interested in being around. You know, my kids love parks like every other kid. And yes, life happens and we're busy and we need to jump on a Zoom and all this kinds of stuff. But it's, so I'm not trying to shame anyone. It's just, yeah, as much as possible, creating environments. That's not really what they're into.
1: Right. No, and no.
0: Kids won't care about technology. I'm actually, on the other side of school, I'm looking at Ash drawing pictures with our three-year-old at the dining room table.
1: Ah, see, there you go. Well, look, you're such an inspiring fella. Thanks for sharing, you know, I guess your story and some advice for everyone else. The Modern Dad is out now in all good bookshops. And, of course, you can follow Louis if you want on Instagram, TikTok, every platform that there is. Thanks, man, for spending some time with us on the House of Wellness.
0: Thanks, bro. Thanks for having me.
1: Well done to everybody that's in the draw for the book so far. In fact, last chance, M-O-D-E-R-N, Modern, that is the key word. Leave a gap, give us your name and send that off to 934. I'll pop you in the draw for a copy of Louis Davis's book, The Modern Dad. Well, coming up, it's Women's Health. We focus on that with the help of our resident pharmacist, Piara, and also co-host of the House of Wellness, Carolyn Taylor. It's all next. It's The Breeze.
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0: It is far and away waiting for a girl like you. It is 8:45. It is the House of Wellness on the Breeze. Sunday morning. Always a pleasure to have the wonderful Piara in studio. How are you, Piara?
1: I'm great. How are you?
0: Always a pleasure to see you.
1: Stop it.
0: Because I know the show's coming to an end soon.
1: No. Damn, okay, I get it.
0: No, and this is a very serious subject we're about to talk to, and I've had to rope in Carolyn Taylor to help us with this one as well, so we're going to join her in just a minute. But first, you, women's health. So let's do a little deep dive. So these are the questions that the team have sort of asked me to ask you, okay? Mm-hmm. What are some of the most common women's health concerns that pharmacists get asked about?
1: Yep, women's health is actually a massive topic in our pharmacies, and it's often women coming in wanting to ask those really uncomfortable or like questions that make them feel a little bit embarrassed, and they don't feel comfortable going elsewhere for it. So some of the common things we get asked about are things like period pain, pain like heavy bleeding, UTIs is a big one. Another big one is thrush and bacterial vaginosis or BV, contraception or if they're after the morning after pill, and then menopause and everything that kind of falls under that.
0: Right, so it's pretty big, isn't it?
1: Yes, very
0: big. A lot going on. Mm-hmm. Let's go back to BV. What are symptoms of thrush and BV?
1: This is a really common issue because it's quite hard to differentiate sometimes, and I feel that whenever there's something off down there, women can tend to just kind of go towards thrush. They're like, oh, it could be thrush because it's such a common thing. Mm-hmm. But they are very different. So thrush is a fungal infection caused by the overgrowth of candida down there. And then BV is an imbalance of the normal bacteria in the vagina.
0: So, okay, so how do you know the difference?
1: So the symptoms that you get with thrush is intense itching, a bit of redness, and then the discharge is different, so it's a bit thicker and white, usually without a strong odor. So that's the biggest differentiating factor, is that there is not really like a strong smell, whereas with BV, you're more likely to get that stronger, fishy smell. So that's one of the things that you can notice with that. But always, it's not always textbook. So if you are experiencing them for the first time, or if you're not sure which one it kind of falls under, then it's always best to check, and then we can help you figure out.
0: Right, and I guess, you know, pharmacists are used to these questions.
1: Yeah, so used to it.
0: Yes, and so don't feel shame or anything.
1: No.
0: What would be your biggest piece of advice for women who are experiencing symptoms but are embarrassed to ask?
1: I think that's just exactly what you said just before, is that I think the biggest thing is to just realize that there's no awkward or embarrassing question for a pharmacist. We have these same conversations every single day, several times a day, because they're so common, all of those conditions. And our role is to just listen without judgment and ask the right questions and just help you figure out what's going on. And if you can treat it at home or not, we can help you figure out the next step. And then just being comfortable to talk about it more openly with us, because we definitely aren't judging.
0: No, and they're all lovely at Chemist Warehouse.
1: Yes.
0: You're lovely.
1: Oh, thank you.
0: No, that was good. Thank you. A little deep dive into women's health there with our resident pharmacist from Chemist Warehouse, the wonderful Piara. Thank you, Piara.
1: No worries.
0: I'm going to kick you out. I'm going to bring Carolyn Taylor in.
1: Oh, okay. I see.
0: Yes, it's out. No, because she's got some advice when it comes to one of the treatments for BV that... Mm-hmm. You mentioned, so we'll check in with Carolyn in just a minute. And as the House of Wellness, this is Anastasia. I'm out of love. Thanks, Piara.

0: It's the House of Wellness on The Breeze, the show that helps you live well, feel well, and stay well. It's girl chat time. Carolyn's in the hot seat, and I am joined by Catherine from Aspen NZ to chat about Fluorstat BB Gel. Thanks for joining us, Catherine.
1: No problem at all.
0: Okay, so what is the product?
1: So Fluorstat BB Gel is a clinically proven non-antibiotic vaginal gel treatment.
0: For, it's a mouthful.
1: It is. For bacterial vaginosis, or BV. So what it does is it provides rapid relief of symptoms such as unpleasant odour and discharge, and it starts working within 24 hours.
0: Nice quick turnaround. Good.
1: Yeah. And the other thing is that it's over-the-counter medicine, so that means it's available from New Zealand pharmacies without a prescription.
0: Oh, nice. Who could benefit from taking the product? Why would I go into the pharmacy and need this?
1: So if you've got bacterial vaginosis, you're going to want to get resolution of those symptoms quickly, such as the unpleasant odour and discharge. Mm-hmm. Bacterial vaginosis is the most common vaginal disease of women of childbearing age. So
0: right.
1: That's who we're talking about here. It helps to relieve BV symptoms such as that unpleasant vaginal odour and discharge, mm-hmm. And it starts working in 24 hours. So, yeah, you're going to want to go in to your pharmacy and you can get it without a prescription.
0: That's so good. I'm just going to reiterate that we'll touch on the fact that BV has quite different symptoms to thrush. So it's really cool to know the difference is BV is a clearer discharge,
1: yeah,
0: and has an odour, and thrush is not as clear a discharge and is odourless.
1: Correct.
0: There you
1: correct.
0: Go. Now you know what to ask your pharmacist for. So what makes this product unique?
1: So it's clinically proven and it's a non-antibiotic treatment. So it's unique in that way. And it's available from New Zealand pharmacies without a prescription.
0: Awesome. All right. Well, there, you heard it here first. A Fluorstat Astrodrima Sodium 1% WW is used for the treatment and relief of bacterial vaginosis and its symptoms, including abnormal vaginal odour and discharge. So always read the instructions and use strictly as directed. If symptoms persist after 7 days or recur within 2 weeks of finishing treatment, see your healthcare professional. Aspen, New Zealand, Auckland. All right. That's it from us, ladies. Great chat. Thank you for joining us, Catherine. Mike, you're allowed back into the chair right after the news, sports, and the weather, which is next.
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15: Good morning, I'm Torben with the latest at 9. A seismic expert believes Kiwis shouldn't be too worried about two big overseas earthquakes within a week. The death toll from Indonesia's 7.7 quake yesterday is now 47. Colombia's is nearly 300 from its 7.4 quake a week ago. Earth Sciences' Elizabeth D'Anastasio says it's normal tectonic activity.
16: Globally, we have at least 16 major earthquakes that happen any given year. And those for major, I mean, events that have a magnitude 7 or above.
15: A mass stabbing in Hamilton has put four people in hospital. Police say it happened on Churchill Ave in the suburb of Mairoa around 9 last night. One person is in a critical condition, another suffered serious injuries. A 23-year-old man is in custody. Protesters involved in nationwide action want greater protection of New Zealand's conservation land. Activities from Northland to Invercargill shone the spotlight on the Conservation Amendment Bill yesterday. Greenpeace spokesperson Jen Toop says government should not be a developer of such land.
17: The government is supposed to be the guardian of conservation land, of public conservation land, and we don't think that they have the right to open it up for private commercial exploitation.
15: A 50-19 win for the All Blacks over the Bulls in South Africa, but Captain Cody Taylor is expecting a step up from the Springboks in the first test next weekend here on Sky Sport.
18: The Springboks are looking at this and thinking we're gonna lift up the tempo, lift up the physicality, and that's what test match footy is all about.
15: Taylor scored two tries, as did wings Josh Morby and Leroy Carter. Rugby with Shift 4. And the Warriors are back to second equal on the NRL points table after thrashing the Broncos 40-6 in Brisbane.
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20: Breeze weather with Harvey Norman. 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
21: Harvey Norman.
15: For Auckland, cloud turns to rain in the afternoon with moderate southerly winds and a high of 16 degrees. It's wetter as the night progresses with moderate southerlies and a forecast low of 7 degrees.
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23: 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Nah, it's all good because we have the House of Wellness podcast available. 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Text the word house to 934, house, H-O-U-S-E, 934. We'll give you the link, and today's episode will be up just after 1 p.m. Well, coming up, could the secret to better breathing be literally in a piece of jewellery hanging under your chin? We will find out more from Ashley from Take In very soon. But next, healthy snacking with the one and only Vanya, aka VJ Cooks. It is The Breeze.

0: the House of Wellness on the Breeze, and I think we all agree we love a good snack, but the hard part of snacking is making them healthy. And an absolute legend joins us. Her whole empire, really. We'll call it an empire nowadays.
1: Oh, I like that.
0: You like that? Good. No, well, it is.
1: Yeah.
0: VJ Cooks joins us. VJ, how you going?
1: Good, thanks. Thanks for having me on the show.
0: We're going to talk snacking and food because I love, you know, food's part of everyday life, so everyone loves it. What does a genuine healthy snack look like, and does it have to be complicated?
1: I don't think so. I think a healthy snack is something you just grab quickly. You want to prep ahead, have some of those in the freezer if you can, or in a container in the fridge or the pantry, and just something that you're looking forward to eating as well as filling you up a little bit.
0: Because I sometimes lean towards the old carrot sticks, but it gets a bit boring.
1: It does, unless you're eating carrot sticks with like tzatziki or something like that. But something like a raw slice, if you're trying to be healthy, or some bliss balls is always good.
0: Okay, yes, and these are all things you can make at home as well, quite affordable.
1: Yeah. Bliss balls are so easy.
0: Yeah, okay, what's the ingredients in a bliss ball?
1: So it's pretty much a dried fruit, which will hold it together, then some nuts like cashews, or if you're allergic to nuts, you could use some sunflower seeds or pumpkin seeds, and then blitz that up with some maple syrup to add some sweetness, or a little bit of dark chocolate to add some, so you're going to look forward to them, because you want to make something you're actually going to look forward to eating. So you don't want it to be too healthy that you're not excited about eating it. So if you put a bit of dark chocolate in with some cranberries and some sunflower seeds, you're kind of away. And then to bind it, just add some maple syrup or a little bit of water. Just if it's not sticking together, just keep adding water into your food processor.
0: Oh yeah, sounds a lot more exciting than carrot sticks, doesn't it?
1: I love that.
0: What does healthy living mean to you? Because, you know, there's a lot of noise about food. So what does it mean for you, VJ?
1: I think it's just like giving my family yummy food they're actually going to eat. Sometimes with kids, it seems like the more effort you put in, the less likely they're even going to eat it. So it's about picking your battles, having a few healthy things in their lunch, you know, they actually enjoy eating, like some yummy muffins or something like that you know they're actually going to eat. And yeah, just I don't know if there's such thing as perfect life balance, especially with busy lives, but I don't know, just eating yummy food really.
0: Okay, when it comes, you got two boys, right? How old are they? They're sort of, what are they, 8 and 10?
1: 10 and 12,
0: there you go.
1: Yeah, tweens.
0: Yeah, so they'll be snacking a lot. What do you give them?
1: Well, sometimes I like to fit, after school they're ravenous and they'll just eat packets of chips and muesli bars if we don't give them something proper, like a toasted sandwich or something like that. Like, get something proper into them before they eat all the snacks in the house, because they've got so much winter sport, it's driving me crazy. They're both doing two winter sports each, so we're just driving around all the time. So it's trying to get something proper into them, like a nice muffin or toasted sandwich, or sometimes even feeding them dinner at 4 o'clock so that they eat something proper.
0: It's VJ Cooks on the House of Wellness. It is The Breeze with Mike. More from Vanya in just a minute. How to deal with fussy eaters and $20 meals that people are going crazy for. It's all still to come on the House of Wellness. It is The Breeze. Everybody.

0: just like a song when we were young.
1: 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Breathe.

0: It's Tina Turner, what you get is what you see. It is The Breeze with Mike on your Sunday morning. Oh, that's a good 80s song. There better be some Tina. You better be voting for some Tina in our Totally 80s Countdown, thanks to Nova's Glass. Get your votes in. We're about a week away from counting down the best 200 80s songs as voted by you. Well, coming up, a piece of jewellery that could really help with your breathing. Yes, we'll introduce you to this very soon. But in the meantime, let's get back to Vanya from VJ Cooks. Vanya, a lot of parents deal with this, and I bet you've had to as well, because you've got boys. Are they fussy eaters?
1: Yes, one's super fussy and one eats salad and things like that. But pick your battles. If you know they're not going to eat it, like, you can, they can pick out the things they like. Or sometimes it's good if you're going to serve up a dinner and you say you're doing chicken tacos, to put all the vegetables on a platter, give them their own set of tongs, and they can choose which ones they want to put in their taco. And they might be a little bit more adventurous watching you choose those vegetables, or watching their brother choose those vegetables. Even if it's just a little bit of token carrot, it's better than having no carrot at all, you know?
0: Okay. Well, what is actually, because I have everything that you offer on your website,
1: yeah,
0: what is your most popular recipe?
1: It is Tuscan chicken, which is a nice creamy chicken, but also the one pot mince and pasta. Everyone seems to be Googling mince and pasta. It's crazy.
0: Oh, it's not. Okay. No, because this is the problem nowadays. It's about time. It's about, I guess, nutrition, and also about affordability, isn't it? So you've managed to combine all of that. Is that what you're sort of running through your head most of the time?
1: Yeah, we've been doing our $20 dinner series where I go around the supermarket and find a meal that I can make for $20. So I look for meats that's on special, vegetables that are in season, so they're a bit cheaper. And yeah, just finding those hacks, like looking, instead of looking in the middle of at eye level in the aisle, you're looking a bit lower to find the cans of food that are a little bit cheaper, or the pasta that's a little bit cheaper, and just kind of making those small swaps to make your grocery budget a little bit smaller.
0: And has that $20 meal become harder with the cost of living increases, or are you still managing to nail
1: it? I think you do need to get more creative, but it's also cooking bulk things, so you can have them for lunch as well, so you're not spending that $20 on your lunch the next day.
0: I know, because it's hard to stay away from the vending machine here at work because I'm lazy. Yeah. No, and look, this is the thing. I mean, food is part of everyday life, you know, paying the bills is part of everyday life, having kids, part of everyday life, and you've managed to sort of weave it all together, haven't you?
1: Yes. Yeah, we get lots of, we get about 50,000 hits a day on the website, people looking to what they're going to cook for dinner, so everyone is curious about different ideas.
0: Oh, I love it. Okay, if people are going shopping after listening to this, what is one thing to incorporate some healthy snacking into their lives that they could do today?
1: Ooh, I reckon have some baking ingredients in your cupboard that you can make your own banana muffins or something. When those muffins turn brown, you can use them to make muffins. And muffins freeze really well, so you can make a batch of muffins, put them in the freezer, pop them in the kids' lunchbox frozen, and by lunchtime they will have thawed out. So I just having a few staples so you can whip something up that you're kind of excited to eat. Add some chocolate chips to it if you want to be more excited to eat it.
0: Oh yeah, that sounds delicious. No, that's good.
1: I'm all about balance, as you know.
0: It's The Breeze with Mike on the House of Wellness. That was Vanya from VJCooks.com. If you just tuned in and you want to hear more of what she said, we'll have the podcast up a little later on, just after 1 p.m. It's the House of Wellness, and you can text HOUSE to 934 for the link for the podcast. Well, up next, breathing is very important, but can it be better, and can you be assisted with a piece of jewellery? That is next.

0: It's the Bee Gees and Night Fever. It is the Breeze with Mike. It is 29 to 10. This is the House of Wellness. And I love when we discover new things and also aids that help you understand your body. We're going to tell you about a brand new product from Take In. And joining us is Ashley. How are you?
1: Good, thank you. How are you?
0: I'm fantastic. So this is quite interesting. Perhaps breathing gets overlooked a little. So this is great that you've designed something which I think is going to be huge. What is it? What is it that you've got?
1: Well, we've designed a necklace that helps you get understanding about how you're breathing. So it's really about the quality of your breathing. A lot of wearables measure things that are further downstream than breath. So, mm-hmm. Sleep, say, that's a big thing. But if you are stressed, overwhelmed, anxious, like we all are in the modern day, right? Your breathing is the thing that shifts first. So you can probably hear me now. I'm a little bit nervous. This is the first time I've been live on radio. So your breath changes.
0: Yeah, and it is. And breathing is such a big part of your overall well-being. You get that right, it can certainly help. So, and are you wearing this necklace now? Because it's a beautiful piece of jewellery as well.
1: Yes, this is our first prototype of it.
0: Oh, yay.
1: So the idea was always to find something that looked and felt like jewellery so the modern woman could wear it and enjoy wearing it. And then it also gave such meaningful insights as well around how to breathe, what sort of breathing works to calm the nervous system, what is your breathing like when you're stressed, or anxious, and how do you shift that into a place where you feel more calm and grounded?
0: What's your background, you and your team, when it comes to knowledge of breathing?
1: Well, I sort of started my interest in well-being and wellness, I guess, through the yoga philosophy.
0: Okay.
1: So I'm a trained yoga teacher, and really I think I got interested in it through what they call pranayama in yoga, which is basically breath work. So it's breath work meditations.
0: Oh, yes. Okay. It makes sense.
1: Yeah. And that was really the way that I was able to find a bit more groundedness and meditate, really, because meditation is quite hard. But breathing-based meditations really was something I could do and focus on while I'm trying to meditate.
0: Okay, so much to ask you about this. Like, when is it available? How does it actually work? Mm-hmm. And we'll also get some questions from people listening. If they want to, you can give us a text on 934. You can ask anything that you want about Take In. That is what we're calling it. Is that what we call it?
1: Yes, like Take In a Breath. Take In a Moment.
0: Nice. Okay, cool. Well, Take In all the information that we're about to give you on this brand new product could change your life, and we'll let you know sort of when it's going to be available, because I'm sure you're going to be leaning into it. It is The Breeze, 26 to 10.
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6: 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Sergeant Hane, a gripping true story set in the Second World War about the 28th Māori Battalion hero, Lance Sergeant Hane Manahi, who led a daring assault up near Vertical Cliffs to turn the tide in a pivotal battle against the Axis powers. This movie is an emotional roller coaster, so strap in and get ready to honour the legacy and enduring impact of a true New Zealand hero. 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

0: And it's the Breeze with Mike, the Backstreet Boys. I want it that way. Sunday morning, this is the House of Wellness, thanks to Chemist Warehouse. Great guests, great conversations, and we're learning about some great technology. Wellness startup Taken blends jewellery and tech to help people breathe better, and one of the co-founders joins us in studio, Ashley. Thanks for explaining what it is. So how do people, so I can see the necklace around your neck at the moment. Obviously, it's got technology in it, mm-hmm. monitors your breathing. How do we get that information out?
1: On an app.
0: Okay, sweet. Right.
1: So what we kind of wanted to do is, instead of constant notifications, we're filled today with constant alerts about everything in our life, we wanted to kind of create something that provided a bit of a ritual. So at the end of the day, you take the device off, you sync it to your phone, and you reflect on what happened during the day and how your breathing responded to moments of stress and anxious during the day.
0: It's quite interesting, isn't it? Because we just breathe naturally, not really thinking about mm-hmm. it. So actually, if you take a close look at it, which is what Taken's jewellery does, takes in the information, and then mm-hmm. hopefully you develop some better breathing skills for your overall well-being. So Kev's text in. Thank you, Kev. I think he's being cheeky here, but it's probably a good question. Kev wants to know if breathing oxygen is good for you.
1: Well, look, this is quite an interesting question. So of course, yes, but what happens when we are stressed or anxious is that we tend to either volume breathe or we rate breathe. So we start gasping in air as opposed to extending the length of our exhale. So we breathe in oxygen, we breathe out CO2. So what we actually want to do is we want to start extending the length of our exhale, removing some of the CO2 and building up our tolerance for CO2 in the body. And that becomes a really interesting thing. We think about oxygen and we think about the inhale more than we think about the exhale.
0: Geez, you are living and breathing breath, really, aren't you?
1: Yeah, exactly. We really are. We've gone into such a deep dive on this and continue to do that. We've got a great partnership with the University of Otago, actually, mm-hmm. And they are currently validating our device in a clinical trial with their students down in Otago.
0: So there's not much on the market or anything on the market that does this?
1: No, there's not. Everything on the market uses a metric called heart rate variability. People will be familiar with that. A big part of what we're doing is obviously measuring the quality of the breath, and the quality of how you're breathing influences your heart rate variability. So you can actually control your heart rate variability by changing the way you breathe.
0: A couple more questions. How will the necklace work when you have a cold or a virus, sore throat and blocked sinuses, etc.?
1: The device isn't designed to pick up or support people through a medical condition like that. Obviously, when you are blocked up or your nose is congested, your breathing will change. So mm-hmm. you'll be able to pick up and see some of those changes right. over the course of, you know, history. So what was your breathing like this week versus what your breathing was like next week when you were potentially sick?
0: And how heavy is that necklace?
1: It's not heavy at all.
0: Not heavy at all?
1: No. We are making some changes to the finish of it.
0: Yeah.
1: To make it feel a little bit more like jewellery. So the front and the back will become ceramic zirconia, which will look really beautiful and make it a little bit heavier, but it's not heavy at all.
0: Okay, that's good. And how do you charge it?
1: You charge it.
0: A little USB?
1: Yeah, it's wireless charging.
0: Oh, really?
1: Yeah. So that's one of our challenges at the moment, is coming up with a wireless charging dock for it.
0: Okay, no, well, I love, and thank you so much for sharing all this knowledge. Absolute brilliant. And, you know, I mean, it's not easy. Just two young females that are taking on the world and technology and wellness.
1: Thank you.
0: I mean, that's not easy, is it?
1: No, I mean, it's been a journey, and I think there's a lot to be said about entrepreneurship in New Zealand and innovation, right? So this is a world first. We've got a patent pending. There's nothing else like it globally. So I don't know. It's just a cool thing.
0: So exciting. Best of luck with
1: Thank
0: everything.
1: You.
0: If people want to know more, where can they go?
1: www.taken.co.nz.
0: Taken.co.nz. And when are we set to sort of see them hit the market?
1: We are doing a pre-launch at the moment,
0: okay.
1: With delivery expected late this year as we move through the last phases of our research and development.
0: Brilliant. Well, thank you so much for sharing with us.
1: Thank you for having us.
0: You got me very conscious about my breathing now. I'm like, oh, how's my breathing? Breathe in, breathe out.
1: Breathe in through the nose and out through the nose.
0: Nice.

0: It's the Bangles and Manic Monday on this Funday Sunday. And that is us done for the House of Wellness. Thank you so much to all the incredible guests that we've had. And always great. And thank you too for texting in as well. I mean, somebody texted in before we were talking about Taken, the technology that monitors breathing. Somebody said this is why there are so many hypochondriacs out there. I see your point. But if you find some technology that helps people, I think that's awesome. But anyway, it was something new. We've also learned a lot about women's health. So thank you, Carolyn and Piara, for helping me out with that. And also thank you, Dylan, for putting the show together. Really appreciate it. The podcast will be available after 1 p.m. Of course, there's plenty of other shows to go and have a look at. If you want to text HOUSE to 934, we'll send you back the link. And congratulations to Graham, the winner of Louis Davis's book, The Modern Dad. We'll have plenty more to give away, plenty more to discuss, and plenty more new things as well with the House of Wellness next week. News, sport and weather is coming up next. Also some great music on the way. 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
3: Good morning, I'm Torben with the latest at 10. Kiwis are being urged to turn concern about two big earthquakes overseas into preparation, just in case. The death toll from Indonesia's 7.7 quake yesterday is now 47. Colombia's is almost 300 after its 7.4 quake a week ago. Earth Sciences Elizabeth D'Anastasio says while it's normal seismic activity, Kiwis should know what to do if one hits here.
12: Drop cover and hold if you feel a shaking. If you live close to the coast, long or strong, get gone.
3: Drivers on some South Island state highways are being urged to watch out for snow. Warnings have been issued for State Highway 8 between Omarama and Terrace in Otago and State Highway 73 between Springfield and Castle Hill in Canterbury. Actress and singer Selena Gomez is being accused of defrauding investors in her mental health startup. A lawsuit alleges investors poured over $1 million into Wondermind, launched in 2021, but that Gomez failed to uphold her obligations to promote it. And some of the cast of the X-Men reboot have been named. Adam Driver is set to play villain Nathaniel Milbury, while Stranger Things star Sadie Sink will take on the role of Jean Grey. The as-yet untitled movie is due for release in mid-2028. In rugby with shift four, the All Blacks have smashed the Bulls in their latest South Africa tour match by 50-19. Wing Leroy Carter, who scored two tries, was pleased with the performance here on Sky Sport.
13: They put us under pressure, I think it was a perfect little game before we head into the test.
3: In NPC rugby, Hawke's Bay defeated Auckland at Eden Park and Otago beat Manawatu. Today, Southland hosts Waikato at 2:05 and Counties Manukau are at home against Tasman at 5.
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15: The Breeze Accurate Traffic.
16: Good morning. Traffic is free-flowing on all the motorways around Tāmaki Makaurau this morning. No delays or incidents reported. It's a very easy 22-minute run from the city out to the airport this morning. There's an overnight motorway closure to be aware of tonight on the southern motorway. All northbound lanes will be closed from the Manukau interchange to East Tāmaki Road from 10 p.m.
15: Breeze weather with Harvey Norman. Great deals on big brand clothes dryers.
17: Harvey Norman.
3: For Auckland, cloud turns to rain in the afternoon with moderate southerly winds and a high of 16 degrees. It's wetter as the night progresses with moderate southerlies and a forecast low of 7 degrees.
15: The Breeze.
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0: That's Duran Duran, Girls on Film, Auckland's Breeze 93.4 with Mike. That song from 1981, eligible of course for our Totally 80s Countdown thanks to Nova's Glass. So a week left to get your votes in, and of course if you do vote, you're in the draw for that trip to Brisbane to see Go West. You get to meet the lead singer before the gig as well, $1,000 to do some shopping, and of course influencing the best 200 songs. So a week's time, Monday week, we start counting them down. 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Well, I hope you're having a good morning so far. I'll tell you what, she's, well, it's okay at the moment, a little bit of sunshine around Auckland, but we've got some heavy showers in the afternoon, so keep an eye out for that. Wouldn't hang out the washing this morning. On the way, music-wise, we've got some Laura Branigan, some Wilson Phillips as well, and that coat for your dog, thanks to Petstock. I'll tell you how you can win it soon, the Breeze.
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1: Hi, Mike from Waitemata. 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
2: 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The 80s, the 90s, the best of now. 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

0: it's Huey Lewis in the news, The Power of Love. It is Auckland's Breeze 93.4 with Mike. And that song from the movie Back to the Future back in 1985. That was the thing about the 80s. So this is a great song to vote for the Totally 80s Countdown. Thanks, Nova's Glass. But in the 80s, there were so many movies, and a lot of them were successful because of the theme song, but also a lot of the movies that were successful had songs that became part of the 80s because they were so popular. So make sure you get your vote in, because the votes have been varied. It's going to be an amazing countdown. 1 week to go. You can go to thebreeze.rover.nz or text the word vote to 934. Plenty more 80s coming up, actually. Prince, some Kenny Loggins all on the way, bit of Climie Fisher as well, straight after news, sport and weather. It's Auckland's Breeze.
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19: Good morning, I'm Torben with the latest at 11. A reminder, we live in a country once dubbed the Shaky Isles, following two big quakes overseas. Indonesia suffered a 7.7 yesterday and Colombia a 7.4 a week ago. Earth Sciences' Elisabetta D'Anastasio says it's normal seismic activity, but Kiwis still need to be aware of the land we stand on.
20: It is very important to know that those kind of events and those kind of magnitudes can happen in New Zealand. Even larger events have been observed by historical records.
19: Far North District ratepayers could face a big by-election bill if a councillor resigns to stand for Parliament. Davina Smulders told Local Democracy reporting she'll quit the council if she gets a top spot on ACT's list. The resulting council by-election could cost around $100,000. ACT is set to release its list next month. Italian police have recovered three paintings worth around $17 million. A gang of thieves are accused of stealing the paintings from a private museum earlier this year. And country pop star Dolly Parton has cancelled another public appearance amid ongoing health issues. The 80-year-old was set to perform at her Dollywood theme park, but instead fans were greeted by a video of her saying a doctor had ordered her to stay home after a bout of dizziness and dehydration. In sport, the All Blacks beat the Bulls 50-19 this morning in South Africa, but captain Cody Taylor is expecting a step up from the box in the first test next weekend here on Sky Sport.
21: The Springboks are looking at this and thinking we're gonna lift up the tempo and lift up the physicality, and that's what test match footy is all about.
19: Taylor scored two tries, as did wings Josh Morby and Leroy Carter. Rugby with Shift 4. And the Warriors thrashed the Broncos 40-6 in their second home of Brisbane last night.
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22: The Breeze Accurate Traffic.
23: Good morning. Traffic is still moving very well on all the motorways around Auckland this morning. It is building a bit at the Gillies Ave off-ramp at Newmarket and at Sylvia Park too for the malls today. And a reminder as well for the overnight motorway closure on the southern motorway tonight. All northbound lanes from the Manukau interchange to East Tāmaki Road will be closed from 10 until 5 a.m.
24: Breeze weather with Harvey Norman. 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
25: Harvey Norman.
19: For Auckland, cloud turns to rain in the afternoon with moderate southerly winds and a high of 16 degrees. It's wetter as the night progresses with moderate southerlies and a forecast low of 7 degrees.
24: The Breeze.
0: Celebrating the 80s with our Totally 80s countdown coming soon thanks to Novus Glass. Maybe some songs you want to vote for coming up. Prince and Queen. We've also got some Kenny Loggins.

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0: It's Paul and Cole. I don't want to wait. It is Auckland's Breeze 93.4 with Mike. And New Zealand Fashion Week returning, starting from tomorrow. A lot of activities at Shared 10 and elsewhere around the city. So have fun if you're getting into that. On the wave, some Bonnie Tyler. Oh, she was a huge hit in the 80s, wasn't she, Bonnie Tyler? REO Speedwagon as well. All these great 80s songs. Love the 80s. A Rally 20, a Party Line, and some Gremlins chewing gum cards. That was me in the 80s. But what would you like to see with our Totally 80s Countdown? Thanks to Novus Glass. 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

0: It's Auckland's Breeze 93.4 with Mike. Just about midday, new sport and weather is coming up. Some Paula Abdul, some Brian Adams, and Ella Langley's Choosing Texas. Don't forget, if you missed the House of Wellness this morning, you can get the podcast. It'll be up in about half an hour. You can text the word house to 934. You look after yourself. Catch you back tomorrow afternoon.
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13: Good afternoon. I'm Torben with the latest at 12. Firefighters are trying to put out a large fire at a mall in the East Auckland suburb of Botany Downs. The fire is believed to have started in an air conditioning unit on the roof around 9:30 this morning. Multiple crews are at the scene with an aerial appliance also in use. Traffic in the area may be affected by road closures and diversions. The lower South Island's cold has caused an Air New Zealand plane to turn back. The flight bound for Invercargill had to return to Christchurch last night due to severe icing. The airline says it landed safely and the passengers were reaccommodated. The ACT Party is promising one public service for all New Zealanders if returned to government. They claim race and culture have become ingrained in hiring practices and the provision of services. The party wants to remove a section of the Public Service Act that includes equal employment provisions. Meanwhile, the Opportunity Party has announced policies they say will clean up politics. They include stricter regulations on lobbying, reforming the system of donating to parties, and setting up an independent body to prevent political corruption. The party's pointing to a recent Serious Fraud Office report that said the risk of corruption is on the rise here. In sport, the All Blacks beat the Bulls 50-19 this morning in Pretoria, but coach Dave Rennie isn't completely satisfied here on Sky Sport.
14: Giving them an easy set piece, not ideal, so we'll tidy that up.
13: In NPC rugby today, Southland host Waikato at 2:05 and Counties Manukau are in Pukekohe against Tasman at 5. Rugby with shift 4. And in the NRL, the Warriors beat the Broncos last night in their second home of Brisbane. The Warriors women are away against the Tigers today. Kickoffs at 3:45.
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0: The Breeze Accurate Traffic.
16: Good afternoon. Traffic's been building at the Gillies Ave off-ramp at Newmarket and at Sylvia Park for the malls today, and now also the north and southbound off-ramps at Westgate. No major incidents or delays to report. Otherwise, there is an overnight motorway closure tonight on the southern all northbound lanes from the Manukau Interchange to East Tāmaki Road from 10 p.m. to 5 a.m.
0: Breeze weather with Harvey Norman. 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
17: Harvey Norman.
13: For Auckland, cloud turns to rain in the afternoon with moderate southerly winds and a high of 16 degrees. It's wetter as the night progresses with moderate southerlies and a forecast low of 7 degrees.
0: The Breeze.
18: With Kate Roger, good afternoon. Brian Adams is just around the corner. I'll have some ABBA and some OMD, but straight up is Paula Abdul.
19: It was the 80s. We taped songs off the radio. 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At The Breeze, we celebrate that incredible decade with Novus Glass and the Totally 80s Countdown.
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